0: 707.
1: You're running the bridge, Nevada 164-018. It's a silver Hyundai Accent, unoccupied in the middle of the road.
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0: 2107, plates clear, suspended, and expired on a 2017 Hyundai. Last of Maddox, first of Allen, or last of Foster, first of Robin. Both showing Minden addresses.

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203, I see you're ATLing for a reckless westbound Highway 50 passing Tahoe Douglas Station 24 off Warrior. ATL for a silver minivan with firefighter plates, vehicles driving erratically, went around the RP in the slow lane. Again, westbound Highway 50 passing Warrior Way.

301 update. The vehicle turned right on Lake Shore Boulevard. Nevada plate Paul Frank 8713 is clear current. 2012 Dodge, last of Victorine, first of Amarina. Had a Carson.

Pigeon 7, Rescue 7, Sickerson 33, in the area behind the United Rental Sign, near the Grand Avenue Walmart, Southbound 7052.

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2: Hi, copy. We may just have available here en route, and we're trying to get further. They provided those four that he was behind the United rental sign. We're trying to confirm that.

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0: 303. He's on Douglas Adam Sam for possession of a controlled substance and obtaining and using personal identifying information of another person. Right. Conditions are no alcohol, drugs, search and seizure, violating no laws. I didn't scroll down far enough. He's also on second Adam Sam for possession of drug paraphernalia. Same conditions.
1: 303, I copy. I'll be 1017 50 in lower loop. Arizona 6, Adam Adam 2, George 3 is the blue Chevy Blazer.
0: 50 lower loop.
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3: Seven. The alarm company that we're still in contact with is still in contact with the subscriber. We're still trying to get further. So far, we have an 80-year-old male who's wearing a white shirt, black pants. He's going to hang his hat in front of a yellow pole by the store he's at. He said it's between the sign and the vacant building that used to be the United Rentals.
4: Okay, Rescue 7, copy. Thank you.

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RP advising there was smoke from the AC switch at the wall. Sometime 1800. 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
0: Engine 14 will be responding to the structure P1 in place of engine 12.
1: Responding in place of engine 12.

303-2729-01. 303. Last phonetically, Henry Adam Lincoln Lincoln. First of Charles Adam Lincoln Edward Boy. Break. 303 continuing, date of birth 10-2-2002, Nevada DL 02062959910. Can you check Carson Adam Sam, please?

0: Engine 14, over. Go ahead. Hey, Cap, not sure if you'd like that, but say we got a hydrogen on either end. Whoever gets there first, we'll just go straight into the senior deck trial. We'll have you just work out one. Good copy.
1: Mayor Melson Drive, Carnival, NASA, Giles, Windsor, Structure 31. RPM team advising there's smoke from the AC switch coming from the wall. There's just smoke visible. There's no solar panels attached to the building. And they shut off the power of the AC, it's no longer smoking. But there is still some haze. They're requesting a check of the wall. Commands by fire, tax over around 1804.

We're getting around 1720 Buckthorn Court, east alley, across the Buckeye Road, 6 32. Patient is an 88-year-old male who is feeling disoriented, not doing well. Central Fire, I'm around 1805.

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0: Debbie Yellow, first of Sam Yellow. Lincoln, Ida Sam, date of birth 027, 2011, clear for the second.
1: Confirming that was 0207 of 11.
0: Affirm.
1: Time for go with the next.
0: Last of Frank, Ocean, William, Lincoln, King, Edward, Sam. First of Tom, Robert, Edward, Victor, Ocean, Robert. Brick.
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0: 6. 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However, there is the same first name, same last name, date of birth in 89. Could that be the dad?
1: Affirm, that'll be the dad.
0: I can put his info on the call if that's what you'd like.

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1: Everything code 4 up here for now. Is this a call that our ACO wants, or is this a spare time call?
0: We'll pass this on to Endo.
1: Copy, Endo. Lackey retired.
0: I think maybe, but we'll call.
1: We copy. I'm closing this one out. Manage to over here.
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He's DRO of a clear current 2001 Toyota.

0: Understood, Mr. Edwell. 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Edwell could be out of district on the seaplane.
1: 304.
2: Last name, Mary Ida Robert Adam Nora David Adam. Second last of Mary Edward Nora David Edward Zebra. First of Alexander Common. DB 0529 of 78. California Yellow 5963912.
1: Yep.
0: 23, copy direct. Thank you.
3: Any warning?

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1: Yeah.
0: Subject is clear, valid.

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1: Yep.
0: Keep him there for a minute, make sure that he's not using an ambulance.
2: 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There's a little shed there. They're not seeing any flames, and they smell the smoke as well. However, it does seem to be dissipating. Looks like they might have put it out. It's a small area. Mantle Fire, sometime 1843.
0: Does this respond?
3: 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Details available in district.
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0: Beethoven Route, across the street from 3525 North Sunridge Drive, possibly the address of 9F1 Rolling Ridge. For an urban outside priority 2, Single RP was advising they were seeing a lot of smoke from the backyard of a house. There's a little shed there. They're not seeing any flames. It was just smelled only. It did look like it was dissipating and out. Possibly 9F1 Rolling Ridge. Command Valley Fire Route 1846.
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Charlie, suspended. We're dying, Tim. 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I got it.

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How about a 2014 Toyota Lesta Parsons, first of Robert? That's from Waterloo.

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0: 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We got two vehicles pulled over at the slow vehicle pass lane.
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0: 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I have an intox person, 822 Boy Street, on the road. Bradley James in the middle of the road, yelling, threatening to fight. He's in a black tank top, black shorts.
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We're getting around 973 Ironwood Drive, Los Angeles, living at Crescent Valley. That's the Monta Vista 395, 631. Patient is a 100-year-old female, having a hard time talking, pale, and has cold hands. See at the front, that's really fire and rash, 2033.

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Stallions, for copy ATL for traffic and plane vehicle, I think turn into AMPM North, Frick. Valiant, support of a gray 2017 or newer Jeep Grand Cherokee, no 28, striving with its lights off. Last thing, pull into AMPM North, that was clear 2041.

0: Engine 23 alarm company call back. They advised they spoke to a key holder, stated false alarm. The renters are living there, but they did receive two additional activations from the same zone at 2043 and 2044.
1: Copy, we're on 2 4th story. Don't fuck the fire out of here.
0: I copy.

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0: 1050, unknown injury. Unknown injury 1050, it's going to be southbound 385, just north of Stockyard. Blue Subaru drove off the side of the road, right on the right hand side. Coasting possibly 1055 related.
1: Highway 395, southbound at Stockyard. That's outside of 101.
0: Stanford.
2: 304, close this out, UTL. I'm also on route.

California 8 Lincoln Paul Sam 272, Blue Subaru.

0: let's see if we can map 395 southbound at Stockyard. No injury, motor vehicle collision ready to be advised a blue Subaru drove off the side of the road into the right hand side, possibly an intoxicated driver. It was a crash. It's a newer Subaru with California plates. Mental fire map 2105.
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So Matthews, Gary, Adam, Tom, Henry, Edward, William, Sam, Bruce, and Jason. John, Adam, Sam, Ocean, Nora, date of birth 02-08-2000.

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It is in locals. It looks like just some traffic issues.

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Last phonetically, Frank Robert Adam Nora King. 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

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Crescent Lake Homes, Plus 295 Virginia Ranch Road. Transfer ready for. Patient is a 63-year-old male going to renown for delirium. 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

0: Sierra Nevada 6385 Adam Zero. Surrendered 2003 Kia four-door wagon to the left of Graybill Heisler, first of Samantha, out of Carson City. 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

Roger, this is Sergeant 15 Highway 50, Harris, room 810, across the 50 Lake Parkway, unconscious 31. Patient is a 73-year-old female, was making strange noises and shaking. Security is on scene now, requesting you to meet in valet. 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

373. 373, the RLS at Ferrier, comes back with a DOM 382 for evading. Conditions, no firearms, not associated with the person convicted of a felony, no alcohol, no weapons, and no illegal drugs.

1-0 Florence, at 3 time out for a suspicious vehicle call. You're in Lampy and East Marion Russell. I was advising there was a car that pulled up in front of a house, just didn't look like it belonged in the area. I can talk, got out, went into an unknown address, and are inside with flashlights. Car is described as a longer-bodied car with a loud muffler.

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Around 1107 Highway 275, presently home, concept is 95 Virginia Ranch Road. 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

2729 Florida. We have two last names. Mary Adam David, Edward Ida, Robert Adam, space. Frank Ida, Lincoln, Henry Ocean, first of Mario. Mary Adam Robert Ida Ocean. Date of birth is 07-26-1983. Florida DL number. Mary 242-971-5960-00.

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0: Four six one.

0: 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I know that bubble credit 2 in Highway 50, Harris in front of Sometime Club 19.
1: What are you heading? Some type of face plant? Not really sure further.

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1: Rescue 12 of Domo 1033, 850, amateur requesting inhale, South Half 2321.

I'm going to say late Parkway, unknown map Alpha Priority 2. It is a 61-year-old female who base landed. Unknown further, but security did contact this person, and she is refusing medical. She's going to be on a bench outside wearing a white shirt, jacket, and blue jeans. Domestic fire en route, 2224. Douglas, SC-23 is on scene. We can cancel the engine and just confirming patient is refusing medical. Per security, they contacted her and she refused medical. And did you want to contact CSO as well? Negative, we're on scene with CSO. You can show us available in district. I got it.

0: Strike Unit. The fire's going to clear based on the security advice that she's not wanting medical.
1: Hi, copy. And can you confirm which bed she's at?
0: Valley side. Jumping valley side.

Rescue 12, Douglas, just confirm you're responding solo. That's affirmative. Ground 850, Amador Circle, Indian Hills, cross the Vista Grande and James Lee Park for abdominal pain 33. Patient is an 85-year-old male, has a bowel obstruction and has cold sweats. Man's live fire on route 2327.

backup route for a suicidal ideation call, 745 Gary Lane. Her pre-advising girlfriend is 1056, talking about self-harm. Could be a Leslie Morrison, first of Kara, 34-year-old female.

102 10 subs in. California 8, Edward Zebra, Henry 825, Black Sun Africa.

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Yeah, affirm, I responded. 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

Looks like it's 363.

0: 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Quarter mile on Kingsbury from Foothill, California, 8 Robert Ida, Adam 865, the gray Honda.
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0: Yeah, if you can just start this way. There's another car pulled up on our traffic stop.

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Mark, Common, first of Erica, Edward Robert, Ida, Charles, Adam, middle of Danielle, DOB 11-3-2003, California DL, Y-Yellow, 76363-55.

him. Chief 29 clear of Alta California, must for corrective lenses when driving. Heads up. Plates 29 clear. Expired. 6826 718 Nissan 4-door to your subject out of Carlsbad.

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0: 103, we're continuing on 50. Going westbound, 40 miles an hour.
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3. 1-3. And then clear of Alta New York, and the Texas 28 is clear and current. 26 Chrysler van, silver in color, to Hurst vehicles.

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John 804. 1076, 2 EDSO to pick up 2 J3 Mills. 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
0: Copy, 23. For a white, older Toyota Tacoma, a California plate. Puzzle 1055, almost crashed into a gate, speed, should be in front of it, works.

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Some people on the team said he just drove into California on 50. If you could let South Lake know.

7-2901. 1-2-3. Last name. First last name is Hernandez, the deceased. The second is Mary Edward Mary, boy Robert Edward Nora Ocean. First of Jose, middle of Adam Nora, Ida boy Adam Lincoln. Date of birth is 12. California DL, Adam 9335260.

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JL, 1J3 Mail. 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

0: 6, 27, 29 on 2. 106. Mail left to George, Ida, Victor, Adam, Nora. First of Charles, Lincoln, Ida, Frank, Frank, Ocean, Robert, David. He's a junior. Date of birth 10/08/76. California Jail, Boy, 443-0003. Pause on second.
1: Go ahead, second.
0: Mail off to Joseph. First of Robert, Adam, Frank, Adam, Edward, Lincoln. Date of birth 11/30/85. California ID, yellow, 581-0966.

0: Perfect.
1: Adverse party in a protection order that's out of Kern County, protected west of Flores, Mr. Shante. 27 is going to be valid through California. Second, subject west of Joseph, second of the NCIC, sexual offender return, just listed as active status. And he comes back with a California ID card, break. California 9, William, David Williams, 625. 29 clear, it's current. 2000 Buick Ford, request of given for Steve Clifford out of Bakersfield.
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1: West of Gordon, George Ocean, Robert David Ocean, Nora, first of Michael Common. He's a junior. DOB 02-19 of 91. 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

Roger. 29 clear, about 5-3. Copy, how's that temp return? That came back 29 clear, 2018 Ford. Permit information was 2 years. Subject and the expiration on it is 8/30/26. That's current. Copy, 10-6.

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Spoke with Washoe Records. They don't show any type of probation. They refer us to the state.

73, radio check. Nothing came through on our side. It almost sounded like a repeater issue.

for copy, except for traffic complaint, to go northbound 305 from Micah Brick. In support of a white Toyota pickup, unknown plate. There's three children in the bed of the truck. Northbound 305 from Micah, again a white Toyota pickup. There's three children in the bed of the truck. 5 Highway Patrol, Douglas Clear 647.

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9, copy, engine 14 available, rescue 14 responding, 1487 Hanslow's Way, crossing Kimball's Way and Chichester Drive, calls 33, 70-year-old female, tripped and fell, reported injury to the knees, 0734.

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0: session area, 395 Gilman, southbound lanes, report of a black Saturn sedan with Nevada plates. Came to a stop, vehicle was shut off, unable to move out of the road.
1: 202.
0: 202.
1: There's a suit pushing it out of the road. Roadway's clear.
0: I got it.

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0: 7 for 314 and around 8.
1: Rescue 14 responding 1588 Parker Court, Fish Springs, Cusset, Juniper Drive, Palm Springs, 83-year-old female. The fall detector from an alarm company with no contact made. One process is in the fall. 0769.

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One, tractor number California, Frank Paul, Ocean 2204. Should come back to a Freightliner.

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1: Your subject is showing Mary out of Nevada Highway Patrol. Three different offenses. First is violation, temp motor carrier permit. Other is a logbook violation. Another, failure to obtain a temp permit.

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0: 31. Any tree will give us a call back if they have somebody in the area. Also, your Mary is confirmed, 765, cash only.
1: Copy. If there's nobody in the area for any key as far as commercial, just go ahead and start me at 51, please.
0: Copy.
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grab you, TL for reckless vehicle, same 385 Leviathan, northbound. Douglas continuing, ATL for a gray SUV or pickup with a camper shell, passing on the double yellow, speeding. Again, last seen 395 Leviathan, northbound. Douglas clear, 848.

0: 203, I'll be out at 212 Oaks Point, Suite 260 for follow-up.
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1: Air 12 is going to be available on a 20-minute delay for Turner.
2: Copy that, 1 20-minute delay.

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District. Last of George, Ida, Lincoln, David, Edward, Adam. 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

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Frank Zebra George 834, a black BMW X3.

0: Roger, sir. 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
1: 206, case number 21600-2160. Also, your subject is 29 clear, valid, address out of Gardnerville. 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Sure, what's we're at 924.
0: Out of 510, according to JPO, she just walked into court. We'll be making contact.
1: I copy in that 28-29 clear expired as of 7-12-26 on a 2014 BMW last of Sheboygan, first of Merriam, or Oganis.
0: Myself, 204, please.

204-29. Information provided. Mary Charles Charles, Ocean Nora, Lincoln Edward Yellow, First 15 Yellow, Robert Adams, date of birth 1/26/2004, check out of Nevada. She also says she's on GAS.

0: for?
1: Jack, copy 43 Lincoln. I'll start heading that way.
0: Heifer.
2: 203, go ahead for 204, I'll relay.
0: 204, that subject is 29 clear, valid. She is on Douglas Adams SAM, no alcohol drugs, no Xanax in her system while driving, random UA, search seizure, violating the laws.

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route, which is available. You're in 5 minutes from now, Matt Green 345 now. One stop on the second one, you can down. Talk to you. By doing so, now it's done with me. 3 on 27 at Matt 33.

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rescue 7000 feet by the road. Sheriff up to jail for a male, conscious breathing, difficulty breathing. Negotiation response is out 10.

the return for the truck and trailer as well as the driver for 291's traffic stop.

WATL for a possible match on a 99 plate, 395 to life in mind, but them. Douglas continuing, ATL for a red Mercedes SUV, 99 plate of Lincoln Tom, 1901, Adam, Nevada. Front plate is showing a possible match on that red Mercedes SUV. Again, 395 Leviathan Mine, northbound a red Mercedes SUV. Douglas clear, 1021.

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0: Stretch 7 for Rapida, spotting the parking lot behind the GST copy. That is one was 1558 for the street.
1: Copy, thank you.

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1: Copy, can you just send my clear, please?

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1: Affirm, I just can't tell the last numeric. I did send it to your email.

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1: John 632, can you attach me to 51 Lincoln to following an ambulance to the hospital?

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We're on mono and we don't see anything.

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0: Anyone? 632, go ahead. 32524, can you 21 the Valley Jail regarding your transport, please?
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0: Carolina, copy and route to ATL for a reckless vehicle, last seen 50 Lake Village, westbound. You're looking for a white Honda Civic, California 8, Paul Henry Victor 834, vehicle said to maintain in construction zone, speeding, going 80. Vehicle is 29, clear current on a 2020 Honda 4-door, last of Peyton, first of Monique or Richard, address out of Sacramento.
1: The alarm company called back, pushing to cancel the smoke of the caretaker on scene and advised with accidental activation.
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0: Ida 502,
1: 1028. Ida 502.
0: Ida 502, Nevada 168, Zebra Robert Union.
1: Ida 502.
0: 502.
1: 29 clear, current on 08 Saturn wagon, last of Hensley, first of Angelita or Daniel, out of Carson.
0: Can you see if we've got a 21 in locals?

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Maybe he can check it out when he's done with that. 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That vehicle I ran out is partially obstructing the southbound number 2 traveling.

0: 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I've left a message for the female RO. Idaho 502.
1: Hey, is that a Saturn SUV in front of Sharky's?
0: Affirm.
1: That one broke down earlier. She's working on a tow.

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0: 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Jack Sally and Hobo Hot Springs. Tom Henry X-ray, Lincoln Ocean Victor Edward, Nevada, be on a white Genesis SUV.
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0: William, Ida, Lincoln, Sam, Ocean, Nora. First of John, Ocean, Henry, Nora. Date of birth 10/15/42.

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0: William, Ida, Lincoln, Sam, Ocean, Nora. First of John, Ocean, Henry, Nora. Date of birth 10/15/42. Nevada DL 45007-63571.

0: 28 is 29 clear, expired, 219 of 26 on a 22 Ford utility to left of Wilson, first of Kendall, and your subject. He's 29 clear ballot.
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0: And clear current on the 2017 Honda, lots of auto for some grant.
1: Thank you.

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1: Yeah, just one. I'll copy in route 758, no 34, using A Adam, across the tramway, fire line 32. Heading for the upper hallway, one sector in route 1243.

Yeah, just one. I'll copy in route 758-034, you A Adam, Russell Tramway, Fire Alarm 32. Copy for the Upper Hollis, one sector in route 1243.

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1: Copy, I'm here, three-story, multi-family structure.

0: state access to this residence. 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

Welfare Check. Welfare check at the Jesserville Community Center. Last of James, first of Bradley is passed out. RP can't wake him.

Charles, Ocean Robert Yellow, middle of Lee. 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

0: Negative. 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

0: clear on that 95 Ford van west of Tilhem, first of Aaron. There's an expired permit as of 7/21 of 26.
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0: 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I don't know if you were informed already, but he's on court conditions, obey all laws, no drugs, alcohol, marijuana, and search and seizure.
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0: is Nick Hiker being route 231 on Waterloo and 395. The red Jeep Cherokee RP stopped to see if the subject was okay and heard a gunshot.
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2: Sounded like they hit a curb or something and then kept driving.
0: One zero one. 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
1: It's going to be this black car. If you make a U-turn 371, it's going to be down there, parked on the east side of the road.
2: RPI was out there, Durango with flashers on.
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0: Manatee, Boy Robert, Shin Ocean, King Edward, First Manatee, William Ida, Nathan Lincoln, Ida, Adam Mary, date of birth 8/6/70.
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